say you love me. It doesn't matter, it goes into my head as just chit chatter. You may think it's egotistical or just very free, but what to say, I take none of it seriously. And even if I did, I wouldn't tell you so. I'd like you.

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0: Dedication to my DJ K-Rock in the place to be.
1: That's right. 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

0: What up, people? You're rocking with the Wrecking Crew. DJ JC on the wheels. It's the Prince Sunday special. Going until ultra, ultra late. Your man Ramo Juanito in the building. Shout out and salute to the purple one, genius Prince Rogers Nelson on his born. You know, we just got to go and go and go. And it's going until we don't know when. Till we get tired.
1: Till we get tired.
0: Til we get tired. You know what I'm saying? So, it's for you, Atlanta. It's for all the Prince fans out there. Tell a friend. You know what I'm saying? This is on a surprise tip. You know? And we just appreciate y'all appreciating us. You know? Listen. The trick is to check it out on YouTube. That's now fully up. You'll be able to see all the action of my man JC. You know? Turntablism expert himself. And you'll be able to check it out at Wrecking Crew All Stars on YouTube /1682. It's Wrecking Crew All Stars 1682, or just Google Wrecking Crew All Stars all spelled together on YouTube, and it'll come up, and you'll be able to see the live feed, you know. And you're going to need to check it out tonight because all this copywritten stuff is going to be coming back down. But we'll find ways to put it up. It's also going to be available at WREK.org. You know what I'm saying? Starting with the Sunday special, if you look at the schedule, you'll be able to replay it all the way through. And that'll be it for 2 weeks. You know what I'm saying? If you didn't catch the beginning when your man was on. You know what I'm saying? JC got on at 8. And like I said, it's going to be great because we're going to be here until, I don't know, when we get tired. And my man has got crates and crates and crates. All right? Appreciate y'all. Again, it's the Prince Sunday special. Wrecking Crew bringing it to you right here. WRK Atlanta. Word.

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If you all ain't losing your minds at home, I can't help you. You're listening to The Wrecking Crew, 91.1 WREK, Atlanta. It's the Prince Sunday Special. DJ JC in the mix, your man Ramo, Juanito. Shout out to our partners, Wally Sparks and Brett Eclectic, you know what I'm saying? Did this with us last year and got down with us. You know what I'm saying? Tonight, it's all JC and just a little of me. You know what I'm saying? We're taking this until crazy late. So, stay with us. YouTube right now, live. Wrecking Crew All-Stars 1682, or just Google up Wrecking Crew All-Stars on YouTube. It'll come up. Check us out.

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1: Old school crackers and new school fools. Can't keep it trapping like kangaroos. But keep it on the barbie, we ain't trying to lose. They got me, goddamn it, they done changed the rules. Old school crackers and new school fools. Can't keep it trapping like kangaroos. 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They got me, goddamn it, they done changed the rules.
2: Why? I bust raps like D-Boys bust gas. He the type of people that don't bury the ass or the hatchet. Every time we see your name, we snatch it. 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It's crack, like slumber's ass, summer's grass. I've been in the game for a minute. See some suckers like y'all passing, thinking your life again. All right then, little bit, why you frightened? The Dungeon family gon' be here, nigga, so keep writing. I gotta hit the source, I need my other half on my knee, cause that's other player, listen, can't let me use it, but the classic right. Pilot party, point indicator, they got my back, so we gon' keep on damning and stabbing up in the track. I think it's time to bunch it, but buddy, we will be back, and a vendor put some knees on the leg. No day.
1: Old school crackers and new school fools. Can't keep it trapping like kangaroos. But keep it on the barbie, we ain't trying to lose. They got me, goddamn it, they done changed the rules. Old school crackers and new school fools. Can't keep it trapping like kangaroos. But keep it on the barbie, we ain't trying to lose. They got me, goddamn it, they done changed the rules. Old school crackers and new school fools. Can't keep it trapping like kangaroos. But keep it on the barbie, we ain't trying to lose. They got me, goddamn it, they done changed the rules. Old school crackers and new school fools. Trappin' like kangaroos. 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

WRK Atlanta, it's the Prince Takeover. That's right, the Prince Sunday Special Extended. DJ JC on the wheels, Man Ramo, Weekend Wrecking Crew in the building, Juanito, ATL Bell. Let's go, people.

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The Prince Takeover Sunday Special.

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And the vault just recently got opened. Feel me? So there's a lot more to come. And we're glad you're here with us to enjoy it. You're listening to The Wrecking Crew, 91.1 WRIK Atlanta. It's the Prince Takeover. The Sunday special. Ramo, Juanito, DJ JC. You usually hear us on Thursday nights doing the Technique Show, the longest running hip-hop slot in the A, or anywhere in the Southeast, as far as we can figure, going back to 1986. And we're just glad to be in here with you to share the purple one, Prince Rogers Nelson.

for the word life, it means forever, and that's a mighty long time. But I'm here to tell you, there's something else. 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

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DJ JC, Ram-O, Wrecking Crew. 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

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Greatly appreciate what you've done for me. And my reward to you is my MUSIC. Straight up, I make the music just for you, so you can do the extra crazy bitch, small dance too.

0: the ones the jam selected. A couple of years ago when I didn't have a record player on the radio, I thought to myself, Sagan, if I ever get the chance to play it myself, I'm gonna make everything extra tough. Cause radio will last to infinity, as long as my name is the B-I-Z, Ebbers the A-R-K, and I'm here to say, number one entertainment source in it like USA. Cause if it wasn't for you, nobody would know. That's why I'm just coming for the radio.
1: 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You're listening to the Wrecking Crew, 91.1 WIK Atlanta. It's the Prince Takeover, Ram-O. From the Technique Show, my man DJ JC in the mix. Yeah, yeah, yeah. WIK Atlanta. Only place you hear stuff like this. It's the Sunday special starting at 7 o'clock and we ain't stopping. Still rocking. Tell a friend, tell a friend, tell a friend. Prince Takeover.

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0: says, BB.
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light work, y'all. 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Takeover. WRK Atlanta. Breaking Crew bringing it to you. Ramo, Juanito.

It's the Prince Takeover, WRK Atlanta. Wrecking Crew bringing it to you. My man DJ JC on the ones and twos. Rambo on the microphone. A little bit on the deck here and there. Not really, but kind of. I'll throw a few more on before we get off. But it ain't over. I don't think we even close. Word. Keep it locked right here. This is In Your Ear, the Prince Takeover. It's a Sunday special on Monday. Happy born to the purple one, Prince Rogers Nelson, a day after, as we keep rocking.

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Everybody wanna holly rock. 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

0: WRK Atlanta. It's the Prince tribute. Hey, hey. Still going strong. 3 a.m. Rambo, DJ JC, Breaking Crew bringing it to you. Sunday special continues on. The greatest Prince tribute ever.
1: Ever.
0: Ever. 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

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We got a heck of a little echo there. Hang on.

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0: Tuesday Toots Characteristics, Op 2, Number 5 in C-sharp minor, Viore Goose, Tempo Gusto, by Adolf Henselt, performed by Esther Budiardo, from the album titled Henselt Piano Works.
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0: That was Christ My Lord by Yekutime Kochlamashvili. That was performed by the Gori Women's Chorale.
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1: I disappeared under the sea. And I would surface again. And I would start to drown again. And I would surface again, come up again.

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She thought that I knew and I thought that she knew. 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

go to Frisco, and I won't go to the beach. 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

That was Whalemen by Raoul Sonnier from the album Brian Kitchen here on WREK Atlanta 91.1.

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I began to sing the blues. 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I was born with emotions.

0: 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What are you trying to do to me?
1: You just heard Luxman Furs from the album Totem's Flare by Clark.

Just in case you were wondering, that was Message from the Law from the album A Long Way Around to a Shortcut by the Sick Alps here on WREK Atlanta.

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0: from their eponymous album, you've just heard A Place to Bury Strangers with She Dies.
1: Sunshine is always good in the sun, a seaside by the sea. I'm going where it's always 2-1. But it seems like it's always never 2 to me. He has 4 and I have none. Well, I hope he goes stuff on a beat. And after that is done, well then he will be weak. Fun is fun. Be it for he or she or even me. Sometimes I like to wear a medallion. Come over here, sit on my knees. We'll have fun by the ton. I think that is always the key. Beauty that was done. There's no fee. And that's no fun. On a screen with your handgun. We have room. That's better than none. When it's seaside by the sea. Sunshine in the sun. What will it be? Sunshine in the sun. Seaside by the sea. Oh, it's 2-1. But it seems like it's very true for me. He has 4 and I have none. I just hope and pray that he does not beat. And after that is done, we will see what we will see. Fun is always fun. Be it for he or she or me. Sometimes I like to wear a medallion. Come on, man, sit on my knee. We will have fun by the time. And the body's fine. Your beauty will always shine. And that's fun. And that is no pun. Time to find a tree with your honeybun. We have weed. And that is always better than none.
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Yeah!

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And sends

this flesh on the bone causes Galileo's math book to get thrown at Delilah, who's sitting worthlessly alone, but the tears on her cheeks are from laughter. I wish I could give Brother Bill his great thrill. I would set him in chains at the top of the hill, then send off for some pillars and Cecil B. DeMille. He could die happily ever

tuba players now rehearse around the flagpole. And the National Bank and a prophet sells roadmaps for the soul to the old folks' home and the college.

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